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4: Tonight in Yellowknife, it will be cloudy, clearing up near midnight with winds gusting up to 40, a low of 6. Tomorrow, it will be sunny with a high of 17. That night, it will be clear with a low of 8. On Friday, it will be sunny with a high of 20. Tonight in Hay River, it will be mainly cloudy with a chance of showers and winds gusting up to 40, a low of 4. Tomorrow, there will be a mix of sun and clouds clearing up in the afternoon with a high of 11. That night, it will be clear with a low of 2. On Friday, it will be sunny with a high of 19.
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6: Tonight in Yellowknife, it will be cloudy, clearing up near midnight with winds gusting up to 40, a low of 6. Tomorrow, it will be sunny with a high of 17. That night, it will be clear with a low of 8. On Friday, it will be sunny with a high of 20. Tonight in Hay River, it will be mainly cloudy with a chance of showers and winds gusting up to 40, a low of 4. Tomorrow, there will be a mix of sun and clouds clearing up in the afternoon with a high of 11. That night, it will be clear with a low of 2. On Friday, it will be sunny with a high of 19.

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Way I'm looking at you, whatever. 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You're scared now, right? 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
3: Tonight in Yellowknife, it will be cloudy, clearing up near midnight with winds gusting up to 40, a low of 6. Tomorrow, it will be sunny with a high of 17. That night, it will be clear with a low of 8. On Friday, it will be sunny with a high of 20. Tonight in Hay River, it will be mainly cloudy with a chance of showers and winds gusting up to 40, a low of 4. Tomorrow, there will be a mix of sun and clouds clearing up in the afternoon with a high of 11. That night, it will be clear with a low of 2. On Friday, it will be sunny with a high of 19.
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3: Tonight in Yellowknife, it will be cloudy, clearing up near midnight with winds gusting up to 40, a low of 6. Tomorrow, it will be sunny with a high of 17. That night, it will be clear with a low of 8. On Friday, it will be sunny with a high of 20. Tonight in Hay River, it will be mainly cloudy with a chance of showers and winds gusting up to 40, a low of 4. Tomorrow, there will be a mix of sun and clouds clearing up in the afternoon with a high of 11. That night, it will be clear with a low of 2. On Friday, it will be sunny with a high of 19.

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8: Tonight in Yellowknife, it will be cloudy, clearing up near midnight with winds gusting up to 40, a low of 6. Tomorrow, it will be sunny with a high of 17. That night, it will be clear with a low of 8. On Friday, it will be sunny with a high of 20. Tonight in Hay River, it will be mainly cloudy with a chance of showers and winds gusting up to 40, a low of 4. Tomorrow, there will be a mix of sun and clouds clearing up in the afternoon with a high of 11. That night, it will be clear with a low

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1: Tonight in Yellowknife, it will be cloudy, clearing up near midnight with winds gusting up to 40, a low of 6. Tomorrow, it will be sunny with a high of 17. That night, it will be clear with a low of 8. On Friday, it will be sunny with a high of 20. Tonight in Hay River, it will be mainly cloudy with a chance of showers and winds gusting up to 40, a low of 4. Tomorrow, there will be a mix of sun and clouds clearing up in the afternoon with a high of 11. That night, it will be clear with a low of 2. On Friday, it will be sunny with a high of 19.
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Fleetwood Mac and Little Eyes. It is 10 minutes after 6 o'clock on Thursday, June 11th. Good morning. I'm Keith St. Glosson on the Go Morning Show. Happy Thursday. Happy getting close to the weekend. Hey, I hope you're doing well today. I'm a little sweaty today. And the only reason for that is because I went to the store today, and I've been doing this in the past couple days because I find that the gas stations here in the city have cheaper coffee. So I go for the coffee, but then I was sucked into buying this beef jerky, that spicy red pepper beef jerky. And I have to be honest with you, I've been eating that since 5 o'clock. And oh my gosh, like, I like spicy food, but maybe not at 5 a.m. But like, this is, oh, it's making me sweat. I'm not joking you. I'm not kidding you. So maybe I will go for that next time, especially so early in the morning. I think this is the first spicy thing that I've ever eaten early in the morning. I don't eat that well, though. So here's the thing. I'm worried that I'm going to get a heart attack one day because of the eating habits that I have. But, it's fine. You know, if I go out happy, it's fine. Weather for Yellowknife today. Finally, we are kicking the clouds, kind of. It's still a little cloudy here this morning, but we're kicking them later on today. No rain whatsoever here in the capital. Mainly sunny today. And a high of 19 degrees, tonight 8, and then tomorrow 21, and then through the weekend and next week. It is looking absolutely amazing. In Hay River today, though, they are not kicking the clouds because it's mainly cloudy, 15 degrees today. So you're dealing with that, but tomorrow as you hit the weekend, sunshine on Friday and sunshine on Saturday, high and hot temperatures. Currently in Hay River at 7 degrees, mostly cloudy, and here in downtown Yellowknife, we are dealing with 8 degrees. Little bit of sun here and there as the clouds in the distance start to move off, something that we are looking forward to and loving. On today's show, we've got the question of the day at 7 o'clock this morning, so be listening for that. Somewhat impossible question of the day, or the not-so-impossible question, as I like to call it. We've also got news updates throughout the morning until 9, weather all day long, and the best music to get you up, out the door, and to work, to drop off the kids. Whatever you're doing this morning, I'm happy to be here with you today. Like Ram Jam. It's Go FM.

0: It is Go FM. I'm Keeson Glosson on this Thursday. Hey, something we're going to talk about today because it is big in the news, officially because it was introduced yesterday to be going through Parliament and then the Senate and then possibly to law, the Online Harms Bill or the Online Harms Act, which would restrict a lot of social media and AI access to people 16 and under. Something that was kind of inspired by Australia, because Australia was the biggest country, the most well-known country to do this first social media ban. Here's something from the Canadian press this morning. It says 6 months on, Australia teenagers react to the social media ban.
1: This is the beginning of something. What we talk about in sociology is something called network effects. Basically, the more people that are on it, the more people are on it. The more people that are on it, the more people are on it. So we can hopefully start to see the opposite starting to happen, where increasing numbers of kids, increasing groups of kids are not in that space.
2: I think parents have a really big responsibility to make sure they know what their kids are seeing online and make sure, like, their kids aren't on social media too young. Or they could set up parental restrictions or something. And apps have a big responsibility that some of them, especially Instagram, aren't doing to monitor what is shown on the platforms. Like, there's so many videos of people just dying and no one does anything about it.
0: Yeah, exactly. Okay, so I'm not going to play the full video, but that's pretty much what most people are saying. And it's true. I think back to a lot of things that have happened in our world. And it was just like, there's a lot of things online that should not be online. For example, when conservative activist Charlie Kirk was assassinated, I will never forget the day I was driving home from the other radio station that I worked at. I heard it on the radio, and then I went home, was on TikTok, and I saw the video of him getting shot. And at first I was like, oh, that's AI. It can't be real. And then it was. To be honest with you, it scarred me. And I thought to myself, I'm like, if it bothered me, let alone, you know, some 15-year-old, 14-year-old little kid coming upon that. So, yeah, it seems like a lot of premiers in Canada, or at least the vocal ones, are also supporting it. Susan Holt of the Liberals in New Brunswick, one of the folks that are saying that it is a good idea. So, I mean, we're going to have to see what happens. It's going to have to pass through the House first, but the Carney government has a majority, so more than likely it will pass through the House.
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0: You know, and I can be with the kids for a second and say, yeah, okay, I can see why the kids don't want it and why we do, because it doesn't affect me. I can still go on social media. And I'm not rubbing that in anybody's face. I'm just saying, I can see why the kids wouldn't want it. Because if you're like 16 or 15, of course you want to be on social media. Anyway.

0: USA with your news on the go. The government of the Northwest Territories has signed a 2-year non-insured health benefits agreement with Indigenous Services Canada to ensure short-term funding stability for these benefits. The agreement includes nearly $40 million in funding for the 2025-2026 fiscal year, but does not confirm a comparable amount for the 2026-2027 year. The GNWT warns that while this agreement provides short-term stability, it does not meet full costs of administering the program. The territorial government says they will continue to work with Indigenous governments and Indigenous Services Canada to advocate for fair, sustainable funding for the NIHB program. Vista Radio, Yellowknife.
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5: Weather for Yellowknife today. 19 degrees is the high with mainly sunny conditions today. Little bit windy as well. Wind gusts come out of the northeast up to 40 kilometers an hour later today. So you might want to hold on to your hats when you're heading out. 8 degrees tonight and clear. Tomorrow, sunshine and 21. Saturday, 20 and a mix of sun and cloud. In Hay River today, yeah, they're not as lucky as we are. They haven't been able to kick the clouds to the curb yet. Mainly cloudy today and 15 degrees, dropping down to 3 tonight with just a few clouds in the sky. Tomorrow, sunshine and 19 degrees. Saturday, 21 with sunshine. In Hay River right now, it's 7 degrees and mostly cloudy. And here in downtown Yellowknife this morning, 8 degrees partly cloudy, kind of mainly cloudy out in the distance. But you know what? Here I am in the studio, and it's nice and sunny.
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5: Do you guys remember this song? Oh my God, grade 8 dance. Here's our slow dance, slow jam, all for one.

You know, and it's funny how one song or maybe one thing that you think about just floods those memories back of embarrassment, but also like good times, times when I didn't have to work, times when I didn't have to pay bills, times when life was easier for all of us, right? All for One and I Can Love You Like That as our great slow dance song. Actually, probably one of the best slow dance songs out there. I tried to

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1: This is a throwdown, a showdown. Hell no, I can't slow down. It's gonna go.
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LFM. I'm Keaton Glosson. The government of the Northwest Territories is now introducing new encampment response framework. Okay, the government has introduced that to help guide the response to encampments here in the city of Yellowknife. The framework establishes a coordinated approach that clarifies the roles and responsibilities of different department agencies and other partners. When encampments are identified, this will now allow the government to ensure the response is consistent and respectful while working with the city of Yellowknife, the RCMP, and also Indigenous governments. We've got all the details online on our website, mynorthnow.com. You can go over there and click the news section to read more about that. It's 6:36 on this Thursday morning. Either you're just waking up and or maybe you're heading to work this morning or whatever you're doing. I always appreciate that you listen. 8 seconds. I'll kiss you when it's dangerous on Go 100.

0: 8 seconds and kiss you when it's dangerous. It's Go FM 640. I'm Keeson. Good morning. Hey, get this. Narcity, Canada. I was going to say narcissist, but yeah, that doesn't make sense. I was reporting this morning that Canadians have been leaving in record droves, at least for 2025. And it is true. Canada saw a decline in its population in 2025, more so in the last decade than pretty much ever since 2000. The reason for that is because the federal government has cut immigration levels by quite a bit. Now, get this. There's three provinces that people are leaving from the most: Ontario, British Columbia, and Alberta. But Ontario had the most. A total of 56,266 people left Ontario, representing about 47% of all immigration from this country. Now, that's a record-breaking year for Ontario and all of that stuff. Now, it also goes on to say, well, Ontario doesn't have the most people of any province to begin with. It only accounts for 39% of Canada's population, making its shares of immigrants still disproportionately high. BC saw 25,000 people immigrate, and I don't know if it has that number for Alberta. No. But for immigration and immigrants in the country, Ontario at 56,000, BC at 25, Quebec at 15, and then it keeps going down. And that's also per 100. That is just total population. Meanwhile, okay, here we go. Alberta saw 14,000, over 14,000 residents leave the country, giving it the highest share of immigration nationally and per capita slightly above the Canadian average. And it's true, the Alberta population has grown quite a bit in the last couple of years. But yeah, record-breaking year. I think we knew that because of the government slashing immigration levels and how many people could come into the country. So I think we all expected and knew that it would fall a little bit.
1: I'm Lisa Yesse with your news on the go. The government of the Northwest Territories has introduced what they call an encampment response framework. According to a statement released by the GNWT, the framework is aimed at promoting a consistent response in collaboration with the City of Yellowknife, Indigenous governments, and the RCMP. Coordinated site visits have already begun in Yellowknife. While the GNWT does not support encampments as a housing solution, they have acknowledged that people living in encampments may be facing complex circumstances. Vista Radio, Yellowknife.
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0: 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I'm Keeson Glosson, live from Yellowknife this morning. Weather today looking really good across the territory. 19 degrees today here in the Knife and mainly sunny. And in Hay River, I mean, here's the thing. We've been having clouds across the territory for the past couple days, so it's been a little bit hard for it to be warm. In fact, yesterday, I actually found it to be really cold. But in Hay River today, 15 degrees, mainly cloudy. You will finally be able to kick the clouds to the curb when you head to Friday and tomorrow. Currently in Hay River, 7 degrees and mostly cloudy. And here in Yellowknife right now, it's 8 degrees and partly cloudy. I mean, it's a little sunny now, but Environment Canada is saying mostly cloudy. I'm like, I can't get on board with mostly cloudy. I can't.
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1: It's Go FM with Troy Sivan. And what's the time where you are? 6:52, that's the time right now where we are. Okay, that was a horrible joke, I'm sorry. And that wasn't even funny. Anyway, our question of the day is coming up after 7 o'clock, so be stay tuned. Gosh, I can't speak this morning. Stay tuned for all of that fun stuff.

0: Lisa Yesse with your news on the go. The NWT's Power Corporation plans to replace 74 hydro poles this year, all of which are located in the town of Hay River. Poles due for replacement include those in the area of Ptarmigan and Robin, where a set of extended unplanned outages happened last month. To begin what the company says is critical maintenance work, they are planning a power outage in the area. Doug Prendergast with NTPC says the poles are at the end of their life cycle. Prendergast said that while the planned outage is occurring in the same area where the extended outages happened last month, the outage activity is not directly linked because the poles in the area were scheduled to be updated. Prendergast explained that the planned partial outage in Hay River this Saturday will affect about 40 households. Vista Radio, Yellowknife.
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0: 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I'm Keeson Gloss, and this is Go Mornings on 100.1. 5 minutes after 7 o'clock, our question of the day is next.
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And a long plethora of words. It's Go FM, 9 minutes after 7 o'clock. That's a perfect song, especially for maybe somebody that you don't like in your life. And, you know, maybe you tell them to get lost and then you can think about that song, right? I'm Keeson Glosson. Thanks for listening today. We've got our question of the day today. Okay, you ready for this? Here it is. You have a 20% chance of long-term success in your relationship if you use this phrase early and often. Again, because it's a long one today, I'm going to say it again. You have a 20% chance of long-term success in your relationship if you use this phrase early and often. Now, I'm going to be completely honest with you. The phrase that I'm looking at, the answer that I'm looking at, I've only said one of, like, I don't know. It's like two phrases, if that makes sense. Okay? And I don't know. I don't know if you'd say it early on, but you have a 20% chance of long-term success in your relationship if you use this phrase early and often. What is it? You can send me a text now on our text line at 867-920-2523. That again, 867-920-2523. I'll have the full details to the answer to this question coming up at 8 o'clock this morning. Again, one last time, you have a 20% chance of long-term success in your relationship if you use this phrase early and often. Here's Katy Perry.

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0: I'm Lisa Yesse with your news on the go. Crews have made progress containing the wildfire on the northeastern side of Wood Buffalo near the Whooping Crane nesting area. Yesterday, improved flying conditions allowed aerial and ground operations to resume. While recent precipitation reduced fire activity throughout the wildfire area, long-term drought conditions mean more precipitation is needed to mitigate risks. Crews plan to action hotspots in the coming days to reduce the chances of fire spreading north. Vista Radio, Yellowknife.
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3: Weather on the go.
4: Go weather for Yellowknife today. Mainly sunny and a high of 19 degrees. Dropping down to 8 tonight. Should be nice and clear. Tomorrow, 21 degrees with sunshine. And for Saturday, we get 20 and a mix of sun and cloud. No rain in the forecast, at least for the next 7 days. In Hay River today, not as lucky. 15 degrees, mainly cloudy. Dropping to 3 tonight with a few clouds in the sky. Tomorrow, sunshine 19. Saturday, sunshine 21. Currently in Hay River, 7 degrees and mostly cloudy. And here in the night, it's 10 and partly cloudy.
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4: All right, this morning we are having our question of the day today. You have a 20% chance of long-term success in your relationship if you use this phrase early and often. 867-920-2523 is the text line. Somebody texted in and said, well, the casual I love you. She went on to say that one time she said I love you to a guy that she met on a date, and he said it on the second date, and he never called her back after that. Well, you know, some people get scared of that, get scared of the commitment. You know what I mean? Another person also said, I love you. Somebody else said, you joke around with them and maybe use, oh, I hate you as a joke. No. Nope. Not it. Not on the money. You have a 20% chance of long-term success in your relationship if you use this phrase early and often. So we're thinking, okay, maybe you've only met this person and gone on a couple dates. Okay. 867-920-2523 is the text line. Keep them coming. Full answer coming up this morning at 8 o'clock. It's 722 with Janet Jackson, Together Again.

Lauren and Janet Jackson. It is Go FM. Good morning. I'm Keeson. Thanks for listening today. And if you've yet to download the iHeartRadio app, make sure to do that as well. 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Here's Bryan Adams.

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It is Go FM with Lady Gaga and Doechii and Runway. I'm Keeson Glosson. Thanks for listening today. We're going to take a look at some of the top stories making news around the world and here in Canada. Going to start with this one. Natural disasters have been hitting Saskatchewan and Manitoba quite hard.

0: past couple weeks. Over the past couple weeks, Manitoba and Saskatchewan hit hard with a lot of tornadoes, especially in southeastern Saskatchewan and southern Manitoba. In fact, Manitoba and a lot of places in Manitoba, like Winnipeg, after a massive storm moved through the area, caused a little flooding in that city. But flooding across Manitoba is starting to happen as things and storms move into the area. Get this, some tornadoes in the two provinces were had wind speeds between 225 kilometers and 265 kilometers. Around about an EF3 tornado. Could you imagine that? And here's the thing. Like, I don't know. I've seen tornadoes in my life before, growing up and living in southern Alberta. I don't know why they're so scary to me. And I'm so glad that, like, I don't live in Kansas or, like, Oklahoma or something like that. Because to be honest with you, I would not survive. I would move. Also, a social media potential ban for this country is getting youths across the country starting to talk. CBC was talking to youth in Newfoundland and Labrador, and obviously the youth are pushing back against it after the online harms bill was introduced. Could show that social media could be banned for kids 16 and under, as well as some AI chatbots. And former Deputy Prime Minister Chrystia Freeland is going to publish a book about Canada and U.S. relations. The book will be titled Unreliable Boyfriend, and it's coming out October 13th from Simon & Schuster Canada. Chrystia Freeland was the former Member of Parliament for University Rosedale from 2014 to 2025, Deputy PM under Justin Trudeau, and she ran in the Liberal leadership against Mark Carney but lost badly.
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2: I'm Lisa Yesse with your news on the go. The government of the Northwest Territories has signed a two-year non-insured health benefits agreement with Indigenous Services Canada to ensure short-term funding stability for these benefits. The agreement includes nearly $40 million in funding for the 2025-2026 fiscal year, but does not confirm a comparable amount for the 2026-2027 year. The GNWT warns that while this agreement provides short-term stability, it does not meet full costs of administering the program. The territorial government says they will continue to work with Indigenous governments and Indigenous Services Canada to advocate for fair, sustainable funding for the NIHB program. Vista Radio, Yellowknife.
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0: 7:37 on the drive to work and or you're taking the kids to school. Maybe you're taking the kids to last couple days of school. I've been noticing that schools have been getting off earlier. I just saw a post that was like, today's your last day classes at the school I went to. And I was like, how do you get off that early? June 11? I got off at like June 24th.

and Home Wreckers, 7:40. You know, I've been sitting here thinking because obviously graduation happening this month with a lot of the graduates. The one thing that I miss the most, and you would probably agree, is getting summers off. You know, every year since I graduated, I always think to myself, it's fine during the winter until you realize that for the rest of my life until I retire, which, let's be real, probably will never happen, I will never get a summer off. I will always be working. And that's the insane thing to me, you know, and I don't know why, but in the wintertime, I always forget that. And then when you get to like May, June, you're like, damn, I'm not going to have a summer off for like, at least for me, 40, 50. Yeah, I'm not joking. Probably 40 some years, I will be working every summer. That's tough to swallow, especially when I'm so used to getting the summer off and whatever. But yeah, it's not going to happen anymore, sadly. Just something to ponder. Unless you're retired and you're listening this morning, then you're lucky. I've still got, hopefully, 40-some years left until I retire. Semisonic and Closing Time. It's 100.1 Go FM. Yellowknife, Hay River. 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
0: All right, you ready for a question today that I've been asking you since 7-something? You have a 20% chance of long-term success in your relationship if you use this phrase early and often. What is it? 867-920-2523. A lot of people have actually been writing in saying, say that you're going to cook, especially if you're a guy. Say you're going to cook. It's a good one, but not the correct one. This one's a little weird to ask. It's kind of like, and the hint that I'll give you is you're asking somebody something and then replying, because I do too. You know, it's kind of weird. I'm not going to lie. I've never said the first part to somebody because the first part of this answer seems a little cringe, but also like attention seeking. You know what I mean? And I'd just be like, God, kick this person to the curb. The hell out of here. You have a 20% chance of long-term success in your relationship if you use this phrase early and often. What is it? 867-920-2523. Full answer coming up after 8 o'clock. Here's another graduation song, High School Dropout.

0: All right, so I've been seeing this thing, and I was talking to somebody the other day about this. Is there some things that, like, you cannot touch for the life of you? And maybe it's not, but maybe I'm speaking from the OCD side of Keese and Glosson, but I have to be honest with you. There's a lot of things that I honestly cannot touch, or I think about it. And I honestly think I have really bad OCD. But one of the things that really comes to mind for me is I cannot touch a plastic toy. I can't. I don't know what it is. That is the biggest thing. Lego, no. I cannot touch Lego. I cannot touch a doll. I can't. And it's funny because sometimes, like, when we're getting a family get together or something, and somebody will say, oh, Keeson, can you pick that up? Nope. I'm not trying to say it to be rude. I'm just saying I really cannot do that, you know? And it's really the plastic stuff that bothers me. I can touch, like, plastic Tupperware or, like, I don't know, other things of plastic. I cannot touch toys and stuff like that. It's weird. It's a weird thing that I've always had since I was young. And I think I've taken it into my adult life now. Every time I get home, I wash my hands, and I wash them multiple times before I can actually lay down. Because there's something about touching door handles and touching things. It's just super gross to me. In fact, sometimes I'll use my elbow to open up a door, or I'll just use my arm to open up a door. I can't. But the reason why I'm saying this is because I was watching a video the other day. We all know of Howie Mandel and how he has really, really, really bad OCD and just can't even touch people's hands. I saw that this guy burped in this podcast, and I have to be honest with you, that drives me crazy too. I can't deal with that stuff. And he, like, got up and walked out. And I would have too, you know. Like, I always say to, especially, like, my family, whenever they do it, it's just so gross. It's so gross to me. I can't. Anyway, we'll keep it moving. I'll stop complaining about my OCD now. I thought I'd just put it out there since I've seen this Howie Mandel podcast walkout thing. I'm going to read more of this question of the day answers that are coming in coming up.
1: I'm Lisa Yesse with your news on the go. The government of the Northwest Territories has introduced what they call an encampment response framework. According to a statement released by the GNWT, the framework is aimed at promoting a consistent response in collaboration with the City of Yellowknife, Indigenous governments, and the RCMP. Coordinated site visits have already begun in Yellowknife. While the GNWT does not support encampments as a housing solution, they have acknowledged that people living in encampments may be facing complex circumstances. Vista Radio, Yellowknife.
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0: All right, I want to just read out Jen's text because Jen's got a good answer to my OCD thing that I just told. She said, good morning. You know, I can't stand picking up and touching those microfiber cloths that if you have a bit of dryness on your hands, they stick to your hands. Yep, and I'm going to tell you something right now. And I don't know how people don't do it. Every time that I wash my hands, I have to put hand lotion. I say cream, but people don't like when I say that. Hand lotion on my hands. Even after, like, every morning I get out of the shower, I like to do it an hour before so that I can have my hair dry. So I just sit there and watch, like, videos or TV. And I will always sit down on my couch. I will rub cream on my back, and I will put it on my feet, and then I'll put it on my hands. Because I don't know what it is, you guys. I can't have dryness. And she goes, and as for doors, I'll use my T-shirt or jacket to touch the handles. People are gross. Yep. People should be doing that anyway.
7: 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Know every word. Here's a feel-good guilty pleasure track on Go FM.
0: And here's my thing. I feel like if more people use their, like, clothes or elbow to open a door, I feel like less people would get sick. That's what I'm going to say. I'm not a doctor, but that's my opinion. Vanilla Ice and Ice Ice Baby.

0: You want to get in on the question of the day. The answer is coming up very, very soon. You have a 20% chance of long-term success in your relationship. If you use this phrase early and often, what is that? Give me a text now, 867-920-2523. We're just a couple seconds to 8 o'clock. We've got one more song that we got to fit in here before I head to 8, or people are going to be mad at me, and I don't want people mad at me.
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0: We are kicking off yet another hour of the North's best music from the 80s to now. It's 3 minutes after 8 o'clock. I'm Keesa Glosson with Ready for the World and Oh Sheila.
1: Like I always say, it's good for the geese. It's always good for

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0: Which is this, you have a 20% chance of long-term success in your relationship if you use this phrase early and often. What is that thing? 867-920-2523. Full answer to that question is coming up next after James Brown and Living in America.

Oh my gosh, you remember that song? James Brown and Living in America. It is 8:11 on Thursday, June 11th today. I hope you are well. Okay, one last person got in here and said, Jen, for our question of the day, which I should read out and then I'll read her answer, that says, you have a 20% chance of long-term success in your relationship if you use this phrase early and often. What is it? She says, hey, are you a mass murderer? No. Okay, great, me either. You know, that is a really good answer or question to give. You know, here's the weird thing that I've been thinking about for the past couple of days. I've been really thinking to myself, I'm like, you know, the people that you're friends with or the people that are in your family, you really don't know if they could murder you or not. Maybe they've got a plot to murder you. And I know that sounds super horrible, but like there is one guy in my life, well, not in my life, but I used to be friends with him a long time ago. And truthfully, I'm like, you just think of those people in your life where you're like, do they hate me enough that they would murder me? You know, your sworn enemies. Would they kill you? Let's hope not. Okay, you have a 20% chance of long-term success in your relationship if you use this phrase early and often. What is it? We had so many answers. Nobody got this one right. And here's the thing. I don't know where they got the answer to this because I have never said the first phrase, but here you go, okay? You have a 20% chance of long-term success in your relationship if you say this. Do you miss me? And I miss you. Okay. Would you ever say that to somebody? Do you miss me? I think no. Well, okay, now that I say it out loud, I can see why some people would, but I feel like that's way too over weird, overbearing. Do you miss me? I feel like if they miss you, they miss you and they'll say it, and if they don't, then it's fine. You know what I mean? Anyway, that's today's answer to you have a 20% chance of long-term success in your relationship if you use this. Do you miss me and I miss you? Interesting times. Our question of the day, new one coming up tomorrow morning, 7 o'clock on the Go Morning Show. So be listening for that. Here's Virginia to Vegas and lights out at 8:13.

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1: We're getting to weather next. Right now in Yellowknife, 10 degrees, partly cloudy. Getting up to 19 today and mainly sunny. Here's Alex Warren.

0: I'm Lisa Yesse with your news on the go. The NWT's Power Corporation plans to replace 74 hydro poles this year, all of which are located in the town of Hay River. Poles due for replacement include those in the area of Ptarmigan and Robin, where a set of extended unplanned outages happened last month. To begin what the company says is critical maintenance work, they are planning a power outage in the area. Doug Prendergast with NTPC says the poles are at the end of their life cycle. Prendergast said that while the planned outage is occurring in the same area where the extended outages happened last month, the outage activity is not directly linked because the poles in the area were scheduled to be updated. Prendergast explained that the planned partial outage in Hay River this Saturday will affect about 40 households. Vista Radio, Yellowknife.
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4: Go FM weather for Yellowknife today. 19 degrees and mainly sunny, dropping down to 8 degrees tonight. Should be clear tomorrow. 21 in sunshine. And for Saturday, a mix of sun and cloud and 20 degrees in Hay River today. 15 degrees and mainly cloudy, dropping to 3 tonight with just a few clouds in the sky. Tomorrow, sunshine and a high 19. And then for Saturday, sunshine again and 21. Right now in Hay River, it's 7 degrees and mostly cloudy. And here in downtown Knife, it is partly cloudy and 10.
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0: It should be late January. Am I right when I say that? I don't know. But we'll see. I don't know. I saw a TikTok the other day that said that we were halfway through 2026, and that just felt so wrong. Like, wrong on many levels, to the point where, I don't know, I kind of want to slow 2026, you know? I don't know. Maybe it's just me.
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0: SASA with your news on the go. Crews have made progress containing the wildfire on the northeastern side of Wood Buffalo near the Whooping Crane nesting area. Yesterday, improved flying conditions allowed aerial and ground operations to resume. While recent precipitation reduced fire activity throughout the wildfire area, long-term drought conditions mean more precipitation is needed to mitigate risks. Crews plan to action hotspots in the coming days to reduce the chances of fire spreading north. The wildfire was last estimated at about 53,000 hectares and is classified as out of control. Vista Radio, Yellowknife.
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It is Keith and Glosson on your Thursday. What are you doing this weekend? Are you getting ready to have a busy weekend weather-wise? It's actually going to look like a really good weekend for weather. Here's Trevor Guthrie and Soundwave.

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0: KCSA with your news on the go. The government of the Northwest Territories has signed a two-year non-insured health benefits agreement with Indigenous Services Canada to ensure short-term funding stability for these benefits. The agreement includes nearly $40 million in funding for the 2025-2026 fiscal year, but does not confirm a comparable amount for the 2026-2027 year. The GNWT warns that while this agreement provides short-term stability, it does not meet full costs of administering the program. The territorial government says they will continue to work with Indigenous governments and Indigenous Services Canada to advocate for fair, sustainable funding for the NIHB program. Vista Radio, Yellowknife.
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1: I'm Kieran Testard. I'm the MLA for Range Lake and a lifelong Northerner. We're working in standing committees. I'm down at my constituency office meeting with people. But it's a lot of connecting with communities, not just here in Yellowknife, but across the Northwest Territories, finding ways to advance issues that are important to people and make the most of this job. You're only there for 4 years, and I want every day to count. Well, that's where I grew up, and it's the best place on earth, you know, and I want it to be at best. And got three kids now, and when I think of their future, I want it to be here. That's going to take some work because we've got some challenges right now, but, you know, I'm confident. This community's been through so much. We can pull ahead and get to a place where, you know, everyone's doing really well. It's a healthy, happy community. And like I said, you can't ask for a more pristine environment, for greater career and economic opportunities. Like, it's a great place to live. There's nothing like holding your baby for the first time and looking into their eyes with your partner. And I mean, even now, when I'm having a bad day, I just have to look at pictures of my kids or think back to those moments, and it brings a big smile to my face. It's a great community for that, right? Like, anytime it's a house fire, or, you know, someone has a sudden medical illness, or even just someone's organizing for a community festival or project, like, people come together, you know? And you see this all the time. Like, everyone in the North is on Facebook, you know? It's our social media poison of choice. But, you know, you always see something going on and people calling out. And we're so small that we're well connected, and when you see the community pull together and help so many people just by being friends and family and interconnected in this northern landscape, it just really goes to show that Northerners are tough, resilient, and compassionate, and there's nothing that can stand in our way if we're united on a common cause, and that cause usually is making sure we're taken care of.
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6: Go FM weather for Yellowknife today. A high of 19 degrees and mainly sunny. Dropping down to 8 tonight and clear. Tomorrow brings in sunshine and a high of 21 degrees. And for Saturday, a mix of sun and cloud and 20 degrees. In Hay River today, not as lucky as us with all the sunshine. 15 degrees today and mainly cloudy. Dropping down to 3 degrees tonight with a few clouds in the sky. Tomorrow, sunshine and a high of 19 degrees. And for Saturday, sunshine and 21 degrees. The nice thing about weather for both areas is that, yes, friends, it's going to be sunny as we make our way through the weekends and to next week. Right now in Hay River, it's 6 degrees and mostly cloudy, observed at the Hay River Merlin Carter Airport. And in downtown Yellowknife this morning, it's 12 degrees and partly cloudy. I'm Keyson Glosson on the Go Morning Show at 9:19. That's your weather. Next weather update at 10:15. Here's Phil Collins and Another Day in Paradise on 100.1 Go FM, Yellowknife, Hay River.

0: 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I'm Keeson Glosson. 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
0: 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That's the way it is on Go One.

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1: And I'm Keeson Glosson. We're 12 to 10 on this Thursday. It's June 11th today, and that is it for me today, friends. I hope you have a great rest of your day. I am here tomorrow, 6 a.m., for the Friday Drive to Work to kick off the weekend in the early morning, 6 a.m. to 10 a.m. Have a great day. Carly is coming up next at 10, and our friend Joelle Amaru is back this afternoon at 2 o'clock to get you on the road home. I leave you with Mariah Carey and Make It Happen.

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It's Carly. And we are now officially sitting at 9 days till the first day of summer. 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

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Go FM, it's Carly. And apparently Prince Harry is not going to be attending any of the World Cup because he had a fallout with David Beckham. And I want to know, what the heck are you two fighting about? 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

Well, FIFA World Cup officially kicks off today. It's Rhea May Bend on GoFM. Now, last month, FIFA released limited edition jerseys for four other host cities, New York, New Jersey, Kansas City, Seattle, and Boston. Fans did not like the design of the jersey, nor the cost. Some people were joking online, saying that they wouldn't even spend $20 on the jersey. But now it's time for us. They have come out with limited edition jerseys for Canada's two host cities, Vancouver and Toronto. So coming up, we're going to talk about the price for this thing because it's absolutely ridiculous. We'll talk FIFA World Cup. Coming up, it's Harry Styles, Adore You on GoFM.

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Brace yourself. 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Are you kidding me? That is as much as a ticket. So if you were to go check out one of the games and buy the jersey, you would be spending well over $1,000. It's craziness. Deborah Cox, Nobody's Supposed to Be Here on Go FM. We'll be right back.

one of the two people. You're an Android person, which is my boyfriend, or you're an Apple person, which is me. Go FM, it's Carly, and my boyfriend and I have so many conversations about this. He cannot stand Apple, and I am a fan. And it turns out that Apple is coming out with a foldable iPhone. That's going to be interesting. They say it's going to be out soon. So if you are an Apple fan, wait a little bit longer and you can have a

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1: My name is Sylvia Lefebvre. I was adopted when I was just under one, I believe. I had the most wonderful parents. We lived out in the bush when I was very young. We took in another boy too, my kind of brother from here in Yellowknife. We lived out on Ginny John. There is a movie made of us from CBC North and Alex Jernicke called The Hidden Lake Kids. It's on YouTube actually. So we were the first Native kids on Sesame Street. I'm an Inuit. My parents are white. I should have been Native. I was very, very fortunate to have these people adopt me. I'm one of the success stories. My birth mom lost me from booze. I'm an alcoholic, but I've been sober for 2 years and a few days. And I spent 4 years on the streets here. When I came back here in 96, my uncle, who is a doctor here in Yellowknife, paid my way from Iqaluit. He told me that I had to get help for my drinking. I was like, yes, so I'll do anything as long as you get me out of here. So same day I got here, I went right from the airport to the detox center. And I went to treatment, and which was in the Detta complex, which was wonderful. There is help in Yellowknife, though, if you want it. There are so many services here in Yellowknife to help someone if they want it. I hope it could reach out to just one person would be great.
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Hello, it's Carly, and you are going to see this sometime during the day because it's absolutely everywhere. An NBA commentator was unaware that she had been heard live when she reacted to Taylor Swift being at the NBA Finals game last night. It's not that bad, but still pretty embarrassing. I'll play you the clip coming up. Grand Van 3000 on Go FM. Happy Thursday.

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0: Get a little closer, would ya? Tegan and Sarah on Go FM. Hello, it is I, Carly. And as I was saying earlier, an NBA commentator was unaware that she had been heard live when she reacted to Taylor Swift being at the NBA Finals game yesterday. So here's a clip. What do you think? I think this would just be so embarrassing if you got busted.
1: Is that Taylor Swift down there?
2: No, I think Gray was just saying her name for no reason to distract me.
1: No, that's her.
2: Yeah, but where?
1: With that long ponytail. Ain't that her in the blue? Yeah, that's, I literally was like, that's her.
2: I don't know if
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3: Wow, look at Tyler go.
2: She don't even know where you're looking.
3: Yeah, sure. She's not a Knicks fan.
2: Right
3: Get out of here, girl.
0: She's not a Knicks fan. Get out of here, girl. 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

Remember the whole Johnny Depp Amber Heard trial? Go FM, it's Carly. I was so addicted to that trial. I did not miss a beat. But I read this the other day and I just thought, how extraordinary. The money that Johnny Depp got from Amber Heard, he chose to distribute it among several charitable organizations. So he chose groups like supporting children, indigenous communities, environmental conservation, and creative art programs. How cool is that? Now that is what you call a stud. It's Felix Cartel, happy hour on Go FM.

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3: But I understand why. See, it's burning me to hold on to this. I know this is something I gotta do. But that don't mean I want to. What I'm trying to say is that

Okay, this right here just goes to show how awesome GoFM is. Hello, it's Carly. We're going from Notorious B.I.G. Hypnotized into Len. Steal My Sunshine. I love it. Turn it up. It's GoFM.

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0: CISA with your news on the go. Crews have made progress containing the wildfire on the northeastern side of Wood Buffalo near the Whooping Crane nesting area. Yesterday, improved flying conditions allowed aerial and ground operations to resume. While recent precipitation reduced fire activity throughout the wildfire area, long-term drought conditions mean more precipitation is needed to mitigate risks. Crews plan to action hotspots in the coming days to reduce the chances of fire spreading north. The wildfire was last estimated at about 53,000 hectares and is classified as out of control. Vista Radio, Yellowknife.
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4: FM weather for Yellowknife, a mix of sun and cloud the rest of the afternoon with a high of 19. Clear tonight, a low of 8. Sunshine on Friday with a high of 21. For Hay River, a mix of sun and cloud this afternoon, we'll see a high of 15. A few clouds tonight, overnight, a low of plus 3. Lots of sunshine on Friday with a high of 19.
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0: There's a blast from the past. Crisscross, it's Jump Go FM. Hey, if you're going to be at Costco soon, you might want to look out for this because this is new in the bakery. It is a strawberry rhubarb cream cheese crisp. It has strawberries, rhubarb, cream cheese, and a crispy style topping. Oh my God, how amazing does that sound? So again, it's called the strawberry rhubarb cream cheese crisp. Make sure you get it next time you're at Costco. It's Rihanna, Diamonds on Go FM.
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0: I'm Lisa Yese with your news on the go. Yellowknife officials plan to test the Voyant Alert Emergency Notification System on June 19 at 11 a.m. The city is testing the effectiveness of the app in delivering critical information. Last year, the city announced the use of the Voyant Alert System to deliver emergency notification to folks in the Yellowknife area. The system allows individuals to set multiple location pins for addresses from homes to schools or workplaces. The system is designed to issue alerts if those locations are affected. In a statement released today, city officials encouraged folks to take time to review their personal emergency preparedness plans. Anyone who would like more information can head to the city's emergency preparedness web pages. Vista Radio, Yellowknife.
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7: Here's that pop music you were asking about.

Okay, that's it. 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Spain has officially just been ranked number one in the world for having the most handsome men. They say that the country's ranking is because of its mix of Mediterranean features, athletic culture, and global icons. Yes, please, let's all go to Spain, shall we?

0: I'm Lisa Yese with your news on the go. Folk on the Rocks has announced their 2026 festival raffle. Organizers say will help support the long-running, internationally acclaimed festival. Organizers say the raffle will be open until July 19 with winning tickets drawn live at the festival. More information about the raffle can be found on the Folk on the Rocks website. Vista Radio, Yellowknife.
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Hello, it's Carly. This next artist, this is not a joke. He spent $365,000 at an auction to buy Michael Jackson's underpants. 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

Breakfast at Tiffany's Deep Blue Something on GoFM. It's Carly, and let's talk about my favorite topic on the planet, food. What do you think the 10 most consumed breakfast foods in Canada are? Okay, think about it. In at number 10, we have breakfast sandwiches. Then we have oatmeal, fruit, yogurt is number 7, sausage is number 6. Then we have bacon, which is number 5. Number 4 is cereal. 3 is bread or toast. Number 2 is eggs. And the number 1 most consumed breakfast food, it's not really a food, it's beverage, is coffee. Tate McRae, She's All I Want to Be on GoFM.

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3: Go FM weather for Yellowknife. A mix of sun and cloud the rest of the afternoon with a high of 19. Clear tonight, a low of 8. Sunshine on Friday with a high of 21. For Hay River, a mix of sun and cloud this afternoon. We'll see a high of 15. A few clouds tonight. Overnight, a low of +3. Lots of sunshine on Friday with a high of 19.

It's Crab Bucket on GoFM. It's Carly. Hey, let's talk the five top most dangerous cities in Canada and the top five safest cities in Canada. Okay, good news or bad news first? Let's start with the bad news. Most dangerous cities are, in at number five, Brantford, then Kelowna, then Sudbury, Lethbridge, and the number one most dangerous city in Canada is Surrey. Now let's talk safest cities in Canada. Montreal is number five, Ottawa four, Burlington, Oakville is number two, and Quebec City is the safest city in all of Canada. So congratulations to you, Quebec City, on Vogue, on GoFM.

0: hungry.
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It's the Britney Spears with Sometimes on Go FM. It's Carly. And of course, FIFA World Cup kicks off today. And our first game, as in Canada, I believe it's against Qatar, and it happens tomorrow at noon. So if you're waiting for Canada to play, their first game is tomorrow at noon. It's Jordan, like magic on Go.

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1: Hello, my name is Dan James, and I came to Yellowknife about, 10 years ago, just after I got divorced. I didn't come here looking for love or anything. I just came here to find myself. And at first, I kind of felt like I'd landed on another planet. Long winters, the big sky, people who actually choose to live in the cold. But there's something about this place that strips you down to who you really are. I work maintenance, and it's not a glamorous job, but it's steady work for me. And it's really given me purpose again. And on the weekends, I'll take out the old snowmobile, go out on the lake, and I'll just shut it off right in the middle of the lake and just listen. The quiet up here has a way of talking back to you. And what I've learned is that people in the north, they're strong, but not in a loud way. That's what's interesting. Everybody has layers. We all have stories. We all have scars. But folks up here are complex and real. No small talk, no pretending. And I love that. And after 10 years, for me, Yellowknife is home.
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5: Go FM weather for Yellowknife. A mix of sun and cloud the rest of the afternoon with a high of 19. Clear tonight, a low of 8. Sunshine on Friday with a high of 21. For Hay River, a mix of sun and cloud this afternoon. We'll see a high of 15. A few clouds tonight. Overnight, a low of plus 3. Lots of sunshine on Friday with a high of 19.
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4: Go FM weather for Yellowknife. A mix of sun and cloud the rest of the afternoon with a high of 19. Clear tonight, a low of 8. Sunshine on Friday with a high of 21. For Hay River, a mix of sun and cloud this afternoon. We'll see a high of 15. A few clouds tonight. Overnight, a low of +3. Lots of sunshine on Friday with a high of 19.

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Now, when does Team Canada play? Stay with me. I'll tell you everything you need to know about the beginning of the World Cup, how to watch, and when Team Canada takes the pitch for the first time.

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So today, it all kicks off with the World Cup. Years in the making, and the waiting is officially over. The biggest sporting event on the planet is finally here, and it all kicks off today in Mexico City. But for us in Canada here, the real party starts tomorrow. And you're going to want to make sure your calendar is completely clear. Team Canada is playing all three of their group stage matches right here on home soil. So this historic game begins tomorrow in Toronto. The boys will be taking over Toronto Stadium at Exhibition Place and face Bosnia in Herzegovina. It's the first ever Men's World Cup match on Canadian soil. Can you believe that? So the country is going to light it up. Expect the energy to be off the charts. Now, after that, the squad packs up and then heads west to Vancouver for the rest of the group stage, and they'll take over BC Place. Game two, Thursday, June 18th against Qatar. And then the grand finale, Wednesday, June 24th, where Canada plays Switzerland. Now, this is available on television. Streaming services are carrying this, but it will require a subscription, which, by the way, you could probably buy 5 years of subscriptions to stream this game versus one ticket to one of these events. So as the World Cup starts, listen, this is when we all come together as global friends. So whether you're wearing red and white or shouting for your favorite team from other parts of the world, this is going to be one of the best World Cups ever.

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Time now for your good news story of the day. Have you ever heard of an oak anniversary? If you guessed it has something to do with surviving some sort of massive tree planting project, you're wrong. An oak anniversary is when you celebrate being married for 80 years. 80. This couple is from Timmins, Ontario, and they just reached this extremely rare milestone. Think about the math on that. They've been together through world events, changing technology, two world wars, decades of fashion trends, from bell bottoms to neon, and they're still going strong. Now think about this. An oak tree is known for having the deepest roots and being absolutely unshakable, which is the perfect way to describe love that has lasted for 80 years. A huge congratulations to that couple from Timmins, Ontario, who celebrate their oak anniversary. True love stands the test of time and everything else life can throw at it. And that's your good news story of the day.

0: More Feel Good Pop coming up.
1: I'm Alice Daniels, and here's your news on the go. The Clichon government is hosting a special opening ceremony tomorrow at the Cultural Center in Bechacon to celebrate the second year of their major reforestation project. This project, the largest reforestation effort in the history of the Northwest Territories, is an effort to push back against climate change and help regenerate the land and restore the natural habitat for caribou and other animals that use the land. 1.5 million trees, grown from locally harvested seeds, will be planted around Bechacon, along Highway 3 on Clichon land, and on the south shore of Snare Lake. This is the second year of the six-year plan to plant 13 million trees across Clichon lands. Vista Radio, Yellowknife.
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4: Go FM weather for Yellowknife. A mix of sun and cloud the rest of the afternoon with a high of 19. Clear tonight, a low of 8. Sunshine on Friday with a high of 21. For Hay River, a mix of sun and cloud this afternoon. We'll see a high of 15. A few clouds tonight. Overnight, a low of plus 3. Lots of sunshine on Friday with a high of 19.
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0: now for Comedy on the Go, and Jeremy Schachter talks about having no money.
1: I don't have any money at all. Yay! Sucks when you have no money. It's very difficult to meet girls. The other night I'm at this bar and this cute girl comes off to me, which is weird to begin with, right? That's not the joke, but okay. Right? She comes off to me, she's like, hey. And I'm like, hmm? Like, what's going on? And she's like, you want to buy me a drink? And I was like, no. No, I don't. How about you just take the rest of mine? Water, and I filled it up in the bathroom, but I'm sure.
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0: Daniels, and here's your news on the go. Residents in the Northwest Territories who travel to Alberta to receive health care will now be able to access a My Health Alberta account. More than 8,000 NWT residents traveled to Alberta for healthcare services in 2025, with over 90,000 health system encounters logged over the last 13 months. NWT residents will be able to access information on their care for up to 1 year, allowing them to better understand and manage their care and strengthen continuity of care between the two regions. Instructions on how to create an account and view records can be found at the My Health Alberta website. 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

0: Well, it's grad season and the kids are about to graduate from high school. Joelle Lamoureux here. Remember back when they were born and you thought, I never want them to leave my side ever. 18 years later, sleeping till noon, eating all your food, denting your car, it's time to go. Go live your life. Good luck with that. I know some people are saying, what are you talking about? I don't want my baby to ever leave. And then there are those that are more pragmatic and practical saying, get out as soon as possible. So with the school year ending and a lot of kids graduating from high school, listen up, parents, and let's make that transition a lot easier for you.
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0: Alice Daniels, and here's your news on the go. For cliché artist Morgan Tsao, the North of Tomorrow is a low-life, high-tech world. Tsao's latest art exhibit, 2222 High-Res NDN, The Cyberpunk Smoke Signals of Morgan Tsao, is being featured at the Prince of Wales Northern Heritage Centre. The opening reception is being held June 25th, beginning at 7 p.m. The show includes more than 50 original works that draw in the viewer to Tsao's vision of a futuristic NWT. 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

So it's getting closer. Taylor Swift and Travis Kelce are getting married July 3rd. And you will not believe how many people are going to attend their wedding and where the location is. If you thought you had a big wedding, you ain't got nothing on T-Swift. 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
1: I'm Alice Daniels, and here's your news on the go. Yellowknife officials plan to test the Voyant Alert emergency notification system on June 19th at 11 a.m. The city is testing the effectiveness of the app in delivering critical information to registered users. Last year, the city announced the use of the Voyant Alert to deliver emergency notifications to folks in the Yellowknife area. In a statement released today, city officials encouraged folks to take time to review their personal emergency preparedness plans. Anyone who would like more information can head to the city's emergency preparedness webpages. 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
5: Go FM weather for Yellowknife. A mix of sun and cloud the rest of the afternoon with a high of 19. Clear tonight, a low of 8. Sunshine on Friday with a high of 21. For Hay River, a mix of sun and cloud this afternoon. We'll see a high of 15. A few clouds tonight. Overnight, a low of plus 3. Lots of sunshine on Friday with a high of 19.
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2: Get down tonight. Come on. Yeah. Get down tonight.

All right, more great music, many songs of which you'll probably hear at weddings this summer. And speaking of weddings, you probably are aware, if you're a big Taylor Swift fan, that she and Travis Kelce are getting married on July the 3rd. Now, listen, I don't know if you've been to a lot of extravagant weddings before. I've been to a lot of mediocre weddings. Taylor Swift and Travis Kelce are going to have 1,000 people attending their wedding, and it'll be held at Madison Square Garden in New York City. Can you believe that? I always thought T-Swift was a little down low, like to keep things at bay, but I'm telling you, this is a big, big affair. Now, that said, it's a private affair, but it's going to be the party of the century. The wedding day is going to feature security from the NYPD. There are private companies, as well as having some roads closed around Madison Square Garden. The arena also doesn't have any windows, so no photographers obviously will capture from paparazzi's point of view. And everybody's going to be parking underground. Keep in mind, Taylor's performed at Madison Square Gardens 8 times in her career. Hopefully, she'll only perform one wedding. Wishing T-Swift and Travis Kelce a very happy, healthy, and long life together. Do you think they're going to have Madison Square Garden hot dogs as the meal? You never know. I know.

I'm Alice Daniels, and here's your news on the go. The Clichon government is hosting a special opening ceremony tomorrow at the Cultural Center in Bechacon to celebrate the second year of their major reforestation project. This project, the largest reforestation effort in the history of the Northwest Territories, is an effort to push back against climate change and help regenerate the land and restore the natural habitat for caribou and other animals that use the land. 1.5 million trees, grown from local

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0: Daniels, and here's your news on the go. Residents in the Northwest Territories who travel to Alberta to receive health care will now be able to access a My Health Alberta account. More than 8,000 NWT residents traveled to Alberta for healthcare services in 2025, with over 90,000 health system encounters logged over the last 13 months. NWT residents will be able to access information on their care for up to 1 year, allowing them to better understand and manage their care and strengthen continuity of care between the two regions. Instructions on how to create an account and view records can be found at the My Health Alberta website. 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